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0: Z99, Northern Minnesota's classic rock station. Some live Clapton from way back in 1980. R.E.M. before that, Jefferson Airplane. That's the one that kicked it off for them way back in the 1960s out in San Francisco. And George Thorogood and the Destroyers kicked off the hour. Well, you know what's going on, don't you? It is the 82nd annual Bemidji Jaycees Water Carnival. And yeah, they had a little bit of a wild day on Monday, but they got the new tent. They're up and rolling. Everything's scheduled as it was intended to be. And all is well with our world for the time being. Miriam's Midway is underway over at Sanford Center. We got the fireworks coming up on the 4th spot, presented by Lucan's Village Foods. The medallion hunt is on. I talked to Larissa this morning. Nobody had found it as of this morning. I haven't heard any updates. So if just check out those clues, see if you can find it, win yourself some bucks. We got bingo out at the Sanford Center site. We got family movie night at the tent tonight. That's going to be starting very, very soon. It's the Sandlot, all-American movie for the 250th anniversary. And, of course, there's food everywhere. We got live entertainment. We got cornhole tournaments. We got the kids' events on the 4th. And Heroes and Helper Pancake Breakfast. I'll tell you more about that a little bit later on. And, of course, we wrap everything up with the Grand Parade on Sunday afternoon at 1 o'clock. Starts out on 15th Street, goes down Beltrami to 3rd, goes on 3rd for a block, and then back up Minnesota up to 15th. So those of us in the parade are going to get our steps in, that's for sure. Those of you watching, you're going to get a lot of Tootsie Rolls, I have a feeling. It is the great event. It is the 82nd annual Water Carnival, sponsored by the Bemidji Jaycees, and it is underway now.
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0: Z99, Northern Minnesota's classic rock station with Eddie Money. One of his first big hits, Two Tickets to Paradise, which means not North Dakota. Doobie Brothers before that. We had some Billy Squier. Sorry, North Dakota fans. And we had Def Leppard kicking off that set of music. Coming up after the break, we've got Pink Floyd, The Boss. And right after the break, we're going to find out about that summer weather. We're always wondering, how's the weather going to be, especially with the kind of stuff we had earlier in the week? We'll find out how it's shaping up for the 4th next.
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12: Here's the latest Bemidji area weather forecast from the Z99 Weather Center.
13: I'm meteorologist Mace Michaels. Partly cloudy tonight, a slight storm chance, and a low in the upper 50s. And a mixture of sunshine and clouds for tomorrow, warm and muggy, a high in the mid-80s, and maybe a storm or two. Still some storms possible for Friday and through the upcoming holiday weekend. The 4th is almost here. 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

0: Z99, Northern Minnesota's classic rock station. The Boss from the 1984 album Born in the USA and Glory Days. Well, you know what? I mean, it is kind of our Glory Days, and it is a USA weekend for sure. So great song there. Let's keep rolling. 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

0: Z99, Northern Minnesota's classic rock station, from his debut live album of the same name. It's Jackson Browne's Running on Empty. Van Morrison before that, and we kicked off the hour. No, we didn't. We had Guns N' Roses. We kicked off the hour with Heart, classic Heart from Seattle. Coming up after the break, we got the Police, but do want to remind you, a couple of big events and new this year from Huff Entertainment and Brainerd. They got a couple of weekend festivals coming up. 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That's basically a 90s country weekend. So if you grew up listening to 90s country, and I know a lot of people who love classic rock that also love the 90s country, well, guess what? 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

0: Z99, Northern Minnesota's classic rock station with Golden Earring. That has got to be one of the all-time great cruising songs ever. And speaking of cruising, we got it coming. We got Babes of Burnout Car Show. It's back next Saturday, presented by us, Z99. Starts at 11 a.m. at the Sanford Center parking lot. There's free admission. They got classic cars. They got classic trucks. They got convertibles. They got classic motorcycles. It's a great show. I think we're into the fourth year now. Tons of vendors. We got the Kids Zone. We got the beer tent. We got an award ceremony. We got the Roaring Dino. And, of course, the Burnout Pit is there for the thrill as well. If you want to register your ride, car spaces are first come, first serve. The load-in will start 9 a.m. Saturday. It's a $10 entrance fee. That includes a complimentary swag bag. There's also vendor spaces available. If you want in on that, you can call 218-441-4048. And, yeah, Z99's there, which means I'm going to be there live on stage playing cartoons and telling you all about everything going on at Babes Burnout. Come and see us. It's next Saturday, starting at 11 at the Sanford Center parking lot.
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8: I'm meteorologist Mace Michaels. Partly cloudy tonight, a slight storm chance, and a low in the upper 50s. And a mixture of sunshine and clouds for tomorrow, warm and muggy, a high in the mid-80s, and maybe a storm or two. Still some storms possible for Friday and through the upcoming holiday weekend. The 4th is almost here. 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

0: Z99, Northern Minnesota's classic rock station with Led Zeppelin. Of course, that song is all about the Vikings, right? Viking culture. And we, in the early days of Z99, I'm going to tell you a story now, kids. In the early days of Z99, back when Jack was on the air, you remember Jack, of course, legendary Jack Hicks, he would say, why don't they play this song at the Viking games? It would be the perfect entry song for the Minnesota Vikings. And when they finally moved into their new stadium, they started doing that. So I don't know if Jack's getting residuals for that or if they stole his idea or if it was just coincidence. But as Jack long wished, they finally do play the Immigrant Song to start off Vikings games at U.S. Bank Stadium. So nice going, Jack. All right, let's keep rocking with Dog's Eye View on Z99.
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0: Z99, Northern Minnesota's classic rock station. That was Alice Cooper, some Stevie Ray Vaughan before that, Creedence Clearwater Revival, and kicked off the hour with Bob Seger and the Silver Bullet Band. So Alice Cooper singing No More Mr. Nice Guy, total lie. I don't know if you've ever heard an interview with Alice Cooper. He might be the nicest guy in rock music, despite the makeup and the whole nightmare scenario he likes to do as part of the show. He is a great, great guy. And he's got some of the best stories you're ever going to hear. He tells stories of golfing with George Burns, and he does a perfect George Burns accent. If you never heard that, try to find that. That is hilarious. And the guy, he does some youth ministry at his church in Arizona. I believe he is he's just goes and serves at a food pantry and a soup kitchen. He can say he's not a nice guy all he wants. He is a super nice guy. Now, here's a guy who's not a nice guy. He's one of the biggest jerks in rock music. I'm not afraid to say it. It's Don Henley. Great singer. Just a mean dude. Here he is on 99.1.
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0: Z99, Northern Minnesota's classic rock station, Tom Petty and the Heartbreakers. Well, speaking of America, it is definitely an all-American weekend. We got the 4th of July, America's 250th anniversary, with the big Bemidji Jaycees Water Carnival going on now. There's going to be 4th of July parades in Debs, in Walker, in Park Rapids, fireworks in Park Rapids, Walker, and, of course, Bemidji on the 4th. And Bemidji's big parade is coming up on the 5th. So, it's just a ton of stuff going on. And then next weekend, it continues with LaPorte Days. They're doing their Independence Day celebration next weekend, as is Kellier. So we got a ton of stuff going on. And here in Bemidji next weekend, of course, Babe's Burnout. And one other thing I wanted to tell you about, as part of the Water Carnival, Heroes and Helpers Pancake Breakfast Fundraiser. That is Sunday the 5th, 7 to 11, in the Water Carnival Entertainment Tent down at the water park. And, of course, good way to get all filled up and ready to go for the parade. It's $10 for adults, $5 kids 12 and under, all-you-can-eat pancakes. We've got the Beltrami County Sheriff's Department, Black Duck Police Department, Bemidji Police Department, Bemidji Fire Department, and the Lions Club, along with Bemidji Ambulance Service, all putting this together. And it's a great cause. It is the Heroes and Helpers Pancake Breakfast Fundraiser this Sunday. So be sure to check that out before you head to the parade.
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13: Here's the latest Bemidji area weather forecast from the Z99 Weather Center.
14: I'm meteorologist Mace Michaels. Partly cloudy tonight, a slight storm chance, and a low in the upper 50s. And a mixture of sunshine and clouds for tomorrow, warm and muggy, a high in the mid-80s, and maybe a storm or two. Still some storms possible for Friday and through the upcoming holiday weekend. The 4th is almost here. 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It's 71 right now.
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0: 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Phil Collins with a Bad Attitude there. Aerosmith before that. 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

0: Z99, Northern Minnesota's classic rock station with the Stones, some Jimi Hendrix before that, Bon Jovi, and kick things off with Styx from The Grand Illusion, their first platinum album, put them on the map. And they had a good run after that until they did that silly Kilroy Was Here album and Mr. Roboto, and then kind of broke up after that. And of course, they've got back together, or most of them anyway. They've been touring ever since. Coming up after the break, Queen and David Bowie, a great classic rock song. We got some Foreigner. Got John Cougar and Bob Seger. It's all coming up on 99.1.
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0: Z99, Northern Minnesota's classic rock station, Bob Seger and the Silver Bullet Band. Man, that song goes back to 1980 from the Stranger in Town album. Some John Cougar before that. We had Foreigner, we had Queen and David Bowie. How's the weather looking for the 4th of July weekend? We're going to find out next. Plus, John Waite and Derek and the Dominoes on 99.1.
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8: Here's the latest Bemidji area weather forecast from the Z99 Weather Center.
9: I'm meteorologist Mace Michaels. Partly cloudy tonight, a slight storm chance, and a low in the upper 50s. And a mixture of sunshine and clouds for tomorrow, warm and muggy, a high in the mid-80s, and maybe a storm or two. Still some storms possible for Friday and through the upcoming holiday weekend. The 4th is almost here. Celebrate in Worthington, Minnesota. Fireworks and a beach bash. It's 69 degrees right now.
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0: Z99, Northern Minnesota's classic rock station with Derek and the Dominoes. John Waite before that. Well, that's it for me. I'm going to head on out of here. I will be back on the Z99 morning show tomorrow. I'm just going to put things in autopilot and trust the technology to keep us rocking all night long. And we're kicking it off with the Cars on 99.1.
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0: step into a story 140 years in the making, from its beginnings in Atlanta to becoming an iconic symbol recognized around the world. Coca-Cola has been woven into moments that bring us together. Celebrations big and small, helping create a legacy of joy, tradition, and togetherness. As we celebrate this remarkable journey, we honor the drink that has refreshed generations and brought people closer for more than a century. Happy 140th anniversary, Coca-Cola, forever part of the American story and all the moments that matter.
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5: Here's the latest Bemidji area weather forecast from the Z99 Weather Center.
6: I'm meteorologist Mace Michaels. Partly cloudy tonight, a slight storm chance, and a low in the upper 50s. And a mixture of sunshine and clouds for tomorrow, warm and muggy, a high in the mid-80s, and maybe a storm or two. Still some storms possible for Friday and through the upcoming holiday weekend. The 4th is almost here. 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
12: Here's the latest Bemidji area weather forecast from the Z99 Weather Center.
13: I'm meteorologist Mace Michaels. Partly cloudy tonight, a slight storm chance, and a low in the upper 50s. And a mixture of sunshine and clouds for tomorrow, warm and muggy, a high in the mid-80s, and maybe a storm or two. Still some storms possible for Friday and through the upcoming holiday weekend. The 4th is almost here. 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
12: Here's the latest Bemidji area weather forecast from the Z99 Weather Center.
13: Mostly sunny today. We'll get to 87 for a high this afternoon. Tonight, mostly cloudy with an isolated shower or thundershower after midnight. Our low 60. Tomorrow, partly cloudy with scattered late-day showers or a thundershower at a high of 86. The 4th of July is the heart of barbecue season, and if you are looking to have the best barbecue in the neighborhood, try Grandpa's Sweet Savory, a hint of smoke, grandpasbbqshop.com. I'm meteorologist Sean Cable. 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

0: Good morning, everybody. Happy Thursday and happy second day of the Bemidji JC's 82nd Annual Water Carnival going on now through Sunday. A very good time at the Sanford Center. Of course, Miriam's Midway Carnival rides, as always, at the Lake Bemidji Waterfront. Live music tonight and Indecent Proposal at 8 under the tent. So BemidjiJC's.com is all the info. That's where you got to find it. Fireworks on Saturday the 4th, of course, at dusk over Lake Bemidji, sponsored by Lukens Village Foods, and then the Grand Parade the very next day. So check it out. Lots of fun to be had at the Bemidji JC's 82nd Annual Water Carnival. I'm in for Scott this morning with more classic rock on the way. Stick around for Bad Company next. 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

0: Z99 with Sticks. Good morning. Some fun stuff happening this weekend, of course. Bemidji JC's 82nd annual Water Carnival going on through Sunday. And also on Saturday, the Downtown Dash 5K, 8:30 a.m. start. Saturday, the 4th of July, Kids Half Mile Run, 9:15, start a little bit later in the morning. It all starts at the corner of 3rd Street and Minnesota Ave, right down the road from me here. We're going to have more classic rock on the way next with CCR. You're listening to Z99.
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9: We switched it up, of course. 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
8: What do you got for us?
9: We have a blue Scooby-Doo fruit snack. 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Red Bull. I know you'd like that one. 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And cream.
8: Nice.
9: So, very good. If you ever remember that as a kid, like having those little Scooby-Doo fruit snacks, it looks exactly like it, tastes exactly like it in liquid form. So, of course that. We have a Rainbow Rush. We brought back our Sun Bum and Midnight Sun, some popular ones. So, yeah, come check it out.
8: Yeah. They're so refreshing. They're surprisingly not as caffeinated as I thought.
9: No, there's only 80 migs, so you don't even have to feel bad.
8: The Coffee District, the official coffee of the Z99 Morning Show, located on the south shore of Lake Bemidji, right on Paul Bunyan Drive Southeast. Open Monday through Friday, 6:30 to 5, Saturday and Sunday, 7 to 5.
10: Here's the latest Bemidji area weather forecast from the Z99 Weather Center.
11: Mostly sunny today. We'll get to 87 for a high this afternoon. Tonight, mostly cloudy with an isolated shower or thundershower after midnight. Our low 60. Tomorrow, partly cloudy with scattered late day showers or a thundershower and a high of 86. The 4th of July is the heart of barbecue season, and if you are looking to have the best barbecue in the neighborhood, try Grandpa's Sweet Savory, a hint of smoke, grandpasbbqshop.com. I'm meteorologist Sean Cable. 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
1: 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Quick check on sports this morning. The Twins beat the Astros yesterday, 8-3. Take the series. Pretty good start for Taj Bradley. 5 innings, walk 3. Allowed only 4 hits, struck out 11 in 5 innings. He's now 7-3 in the year. Josh Bell got things started with a tape measure 2-run homer in the first. That gave them an early 2-0 lead. Cody Clemens had a 3-run shot in the second, and that was it, pretty much that. Luke Kuechel hit a solo homer in the eighth. Twins are 42-46, third in the Central, 2.5 behind two and a half out of the final American League wildcard spot. All right. Twins have the day off today. Weekend series in New York against the Yankees. Wild made some roster moves yesterday. They signed 34-year-old goaltender Calvin Pekard to a 1-year, $1 million contract, plus former Wild draft pick Mason Shaw to a 2-way contract to help both the NHL and the AHL teams. Pekard has played in 11 seasons, last 3 in Edmonton. He'll help fill the void left by Philip Gustafson, who'll miss the start of the year, recovering from off-season surgery. They also signed defenseman Zach Bogosian and forward Nick Foligno to 1-year deals. They could have been unrestricted free agents. Matt Zuccarello signed a 1-year deal with the LA Kings. Timberwolves apparently are reaching out to

0: LeBron James. We'll see. And Nafisa Collier for the Lynx, last year's runner-up in the NBA Most Valuable Player voting, is back in practice, as is Dorka Juhas, the center. They could be joining a team that's already rocking into 15-4 on the season. Where are they going to find the minutes for all of these great players? And World Cup yesterday, it was England, a 2-1 win over Congo. Belgium scored twice in the dying minutes of regulation and converted a penalty in extra time to stun Senegal 3-2. And the U.S., a 2-0 win over Bosnia. So U.S. moving on. Three more matches on the docket for today. Spain and Austria battle in Inglewood. Portugal and Croatia tangle in Toronto, while Switzerland faces Algeria in Vancouver. And locally, it's Sanford Family Night at BSU Ballpark tonight as the two Bemidji amateur baseball teams square off, the Blue Ox and the Bucks, 6:30 at BSU Ballpark. Doors open at 5 with family activities, prizes, bouncy house, free hot dogs, and it'll be broadcast by Beer Belly Sports on YouTube. And that's what's going on in sports.
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1: The 82nd J.C.'s Water Carnival continues in Bemidji today with Merriam's Midway opening at 1 at the Sanford Center parking lot. Food vendors starting at 1, bingo from 3 to 8 p.m., and then Indecent Proposal will play at the entertainment tent from 8 to midnight for those 21 and older. The Water Carnival continues through Sunday. A St. Louis County deputy was involved in a crash near Cook about 8 p.m. on Wednesday evening. The deputy was in a marked squad vehicle on patrol when the crash happened. Both the deputy and the other driver were injured in the collision. The deputy was taken to Cook Hospital, and the condition of the other driver is unknown. An investigation by the Minnesota State Patrol into the cause of the crash is underway. A University of Minnesota researcher is unveiling a synthetic cell that grows, divides, and sustains itself. The Minnesota Star Tribune reports that biological researcher Kate Adamala and colleagues created the spud cell from fully understood non-living chemical components. Adamala says the breakthrough could help researchers build cells that could one day make fuels, medicines, and other critical supplies without toxic pollutants. Adamala says the system is not ready for real-world use yet, but shows the technology is possible. Minnesota's federal bench is welcoming a new chief judge. Eric Toosterud was named the state's new top justice. He takes over for U.S. District Chief Judge Patrick Schultz, who announced that he would assume senior status. Toosterud has served on Minnesota's federal bench since 2018. The Minnesota Department of Agriculture is preparing for aerial management in 16 sites across Aiken, Carlton, Pine, and St. Louis counties in an effort to slow the spread of spongy moths. Officials will likely conduct the aerial management activities from July 14th to 17th, depending on weather conditions in those areas. And Minnesota is planning to replace the aging Chrissy Lake Dam with fish-friendly rapids. The Lowhead Dam on the Pomme de Terre River is considered dangerous because it can trap swimmers in a rolling current. The project would replace part of the dam with rock and rapids that allow fish to move upstream. State officials say the work would reconnect over 100 miles of fish habitat. The DNR is taking public comment, and construction could begin near Morris as soon as fall of 2026. You'll find more news at BemidjiNow.com. 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

0: Jailbreak happening on Saturday, July 11th. 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I'll start it off with Van Halen.
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0: 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We're going to have more classic rock on the way next this morning, starting with Journey. 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
1: Here's the latest Bemidji area weather forecast from the Z99 Weather Center.
2: Mostly sunny today. We'll get to 87 for a high this afternoon. Tonight, mostly cloudy with an isolated shower or thundershower after midnight. Our low 60. Tomorrow, partly cloudy with scattered late-day showers or a thundershower at a high of 86. The 4th of July is the heart of barbecue season, and if you are looking to have the best barbecue in the neighborhood, try Grandpa's Sweet Savory, a hint of smoke, grandpasbbqshop.com. I'm meteorologist Sean Cable. 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

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And then a band of demons joined in.

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3: Good morning. 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I'm Kev. Well, big night at BSU Ballpark tonight. It is Sanford's family night involving the two Bemidji amateur baseball teams, the Bemidji Blue Ox and Bemidji Bucks. They've got a game at 6:30, but lots of fun before that. Doors will open at 5. Family activities, prizes, a bouncy house, free hot dogs, all going on. And then game time tonight at 6:30 with the Ox and the Bucks. The game will be broadcast by Beer Belly Sports on YouTube, by the way. Bemidji State University Athletics announced yesterday that assistant coach Honey Johnson has been named the interim head coach of the volleyball program. She joined the Beavers as an assistant in 2025 after working as a grad assistant for Colorado Mesa beach volleyball team. She's a graduate of Colorado Mesa, originally from Anchorage, Alaska. Twins cruise to a 8-3 win over the Houston Astros last night on the road. Taj Bradley, another great start. He went 5 innings, allowed 4 hits, walked 3, and struck out 11. He's improved to 7-3 on the season. Josh Bell got things started with a 2-run homer in the first, and then Cody Clemens added a 3-run shot in the second. Twins cruise from there. Luke Kishaw had a solo homer in the eighth. Minnesota is 42-46, third in the Central, 2.5 back out of the final American League wildcard spot. Day off today for the Twins, and then a weekend series in New York against the Yankees. Wild were busy filling holes in their lineup yesterday, or trying. They signed 34-year-old goaltender Calvin Pickard to a one-year deal, and they also signed former draft pick Mason Schott to a two-way contract. So Pickard has been a goaltender for 11 years, the last three with Edmonton. He'll help fill the void left by Philip Gustafson, who will miss the start of the year recovering from off-season surgery. Wild also signed both defenseman Zach Bogosian and forward Nick Foligno to one-year deals. But they lost forward Matt Zuccarello. He signed a one-year deal with the LA Kings. Timberwolves apparently still trying to talk to LeBron James about becoming part of their team. And the Minnesota Lynx are likely getting two of their top players back from injury soon. Star player Nafisa Collier and center Dorca Juhas both returned to practice yesterday, working out with the team for the first time this season. Collier is recovering from off-season ankle surgery, Juhas from foot surgery. Collier averaged almost 23 points a game last year, was, I believe, runner-up in the most valuable player voting. And she's going to join a team that's already 15-4. Wow. They'll be back at it in New York tomorrow night against the Liberty at 6:30. World Cup soccer, another trio of favorites advanced to the round of 16 knockout stage. Harry Kane scored a pair of late goals. England, 2-1 win over Congo. Belgium scored twice in the dying minutes of regulation, converted a penalty kick in extra time, and they stunned Senegal 3-2, while the U.S., a 2-0 win over Bosnia in San Francisco. Three more matches today, Spain and Austria in L.A., Portugal and Croatia in Toronto, Switzerland and Algeria in Vancouver, and the U.S.'s next match will be Monday night, 7 o'clock in Seattle, when they face Belgium. With a check on Z99 Sports, I'm Kev.
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1: The 82nd JC's Water Carnival continues in Bemidji today with Merriam's Midway opening at 1 at the Sanford Center parking lot. Food vendors starting at 1, bingo from 3 to 8 p.m., and then Indecent Proposal will play at the entertainment tent from 8 to midnight for those 21 and older. The Water Carnival continues through Sunday. A St. Louis County deputy was involved in a crash near Cook about 8 p.m. on Wednesday evening. The deputy was in a marked squad vehicle on patrol when the crash happened. Both the deputy and the other driver were injured in the collision. The deputy was taken to Cook Hospital, and the condition of the other driver is unknown. An investigation by the Minnesota State Patrol into the cause of the crash is underway. A University of Minnesota researcher is unveiling a synthetic cell that grows, divides, and sustains itself. The Minnesota Star Tribune reports that biological researcher Kate Adamala and colleagues created the spud cell from fully understood non-living chemical components. Adamala says the breakthrough could help researchers build cells that could one day make fuels, medicines, and other critical supplies without toxic pollutants. Adamala says the system is not ready for real-world use yet, but shows the technology is possible. Minnesota's federal bench is welcoming a new chief judge. Eric Toosterud was named the state's new top justice. He takes over for U.S. District Chief Judge Patrick Schultz, who announced that he would assume senior status. Toosterud has served on Minnesota's federal bench since 2018. The Minnesota Department of Agriculture is preparing for aerial management in 16 sites across Aiken, Carlton, Pine, and St. Louis counties in an effort to slow the spread of spongy moths. Officials will likely conduct the aerial management activities from July 14th to 17th, depending on weather conditions in those areas. And Minnesota is planning to replace the aging Chrissy Lake Dam with fish-friendly rapids. The Lowhead Dam on the Pomme de Terre River is considered dangerous because it can trap swimmers in a rolling current. The project would replace part of the dam with rock and rapids that allow fish to move upstream. State officials say the work would reconnect over 100 miles of fish habitat. The DNR is taking public comment, and construction could begin near Morris as soon as fall of 2026. You'll find more news at BemidjiNow.com. 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

0: Z99 with Eric Clapton. I love Eric Clapton. If you do too, you can go see him on September 15th. Your big chance to see Eric Clapton at the Grand Casino Arena in St. Paul. We're going to have more music on the way this morning, starting with you too next. You're listening to Z99.
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0: Z99 with the Hollies. Happy 82nd annual Bemidji JC's Water Carnival is happening now as I speak through this Sunday. All kinds of fun going on, like at Sanford Center. They have Miriam's Midway Carnival rides twirling around as I speak. Lake Bemidji Waterfront live music tonight. Indecent Proposal will perform at 8 p.m. under the tent. BemidjiJC's.com or Facebook for all the info. Don't forget about the fireworks on the 4th of July at dusk over Lake Bemidji, right downtown here, sponsored by Lukens Village Foods, and then the Grand Parade on Sunday, all part of the 82nd annual Bemidji JC's Water Carnival. We're going to have more music on the way next this morning, starting it off with Foreigner on Z99.
1: Here's the latest Bemidji area weather forecast from the Z99 Weather Center.
2: Mostly sunny today. We'll get to 87 for a high this afternoon. Tonight, mostly cloudy with an isolated shower or thundershower after midnight. Our low 60. Tomorrow, partly cloudy with scattered late-day showers or a thundershower and a high of 86. The 4th of July is the heart of barbecue season, and if you are looking to have the best barbecue in the neighborhood, try Grandpa's Sweet Savory, a hint of smoke, grandpasbbqshop.com. I'm meteorologist Sean Cable. Temperature now 65.
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0: Z99, some Fleetwood Mac here, hour nonstop classic rock. Noon hour, 5 o'clock here still this afternoon. Hang on tight for that. Scott, again with you during the midday here today. That's how we're rolling into to the holiday weekend. Van Halen and some Queen up next.
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0: Z99, Evanescence there, and some Van Morrison, Queen in there as well. And thanks for joining us here today again. Showers, thunderstorms moving in here later tonight and get a little bit into Independence Day weekend. It looks like everything's still on as far as the 4th of July goes, as we had the tent ripped up on Monday afternoon there. What a weird thing. Suddenly the storm goes through and then the east wind just came storming through. Just crazy. But going to need a lot of support. The JC's moving forward. They do so much wonderful work here in the community that if they got donation bins and so forth, a little extra here at this holiday season would be great. Got AC/DC and some 38 Special up next.
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13: Here's the latest Bemidji area weather forecast from the Z99 Weather Center.
14: I'm meteorologist Rodney Price. Clouds will increase this afternoon, upper 80s, and a light west wind. Storm chances on the increase for tonight. Could have some heavy rain in spots. Lows of the lower 60s. A few more storms on Friday with middle 80s. 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Right now, it's 70.
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0: 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Classic Beatles we got on the way for you. 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

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I ain't really sure, but it seems I remember the good times with just a little bit more in focus.

0: Z99 Classic Pink Floyd and Don Henley in there as well. Hey, glad you're with us here this morning. I was just looking at this stat from a couple days ago where the average person spends like 141 minutes on social media each day. So that's the average person. Now, I bring down that average to the 5 minute range, or sometimes zero. So two hours and 20 minutes is the average. So I mean, there are multiple people that I suppose are working with social media and so forth. And I always get a kick out of the word social media too. And it doesn't seem that social. It seems quite isolated sometimes, and people just spreading a lot of nonsense out there too in the ads. I'm getting close to being just done with it, eh? I know some people that just said, that's it, I'm done with Facebook. I'll just do Messenger and just be done with Facebook. I don't know. I'm starting to lean in that direction myself. Pretenders on the way in just moments, and the Scorpions next.
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9: Here's the latest Bemidji area weather forecast from the Z99 Weather Center.
10: I'm meteorologist Rodney Price. Clouds will increase this afternoon, upper 80s, and a light west wind. Storm chances on the increase for tonight. Could have some heavy rain in spots. Lows of the lower 60s. A few more storms on Friday with middle 80s. 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

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She says, hey babe, take a walk on the wild side.

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0: Z99 Northern Minnesota's classic rock station, Bachman Turner Overdrive Filter, and Pat Benatar in there as well. And a very, very, very good afternoon now here to you. So, Declaration of Independence. Yeah. Now, the Continental Congress, right, adopted the Declaration on July 4th. It was engrossed on parchment paper. And then on August 2nd, the delegates began signing it. So, it actually wasn't signed on July 4th. It was adopted on the 4th of July. Yeah, otherwise we'd be celebrating on August 2nd, right? Which I think should also be another long weekend. Yeah? Can we go 2-for-1? I think that'd be a great idea. Firm, by the way, Sticks coming up here too, 99.1.
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0: Z99, some sweet Def Leppard in there, Firm and Styx as well. And we've got Journey, Lynyrd Skynyrd up in just moments here. 99.1.
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9: Here's the latest Bemidji area weather forecast from the Z99 Weather Center.
10: I'm meteorologist Rodney Price. Clouds will increase this afternoon, upper 80s, and a light west wind. Storm chances on the increase for tonight could have some heavy rain at spots. Lows of the lower 60s, a few more storms on Friday with middle 80s. 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

0: Z99, Finger 11, and Starship in there as well with music, classic GNR. Police up next.
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12: Here's the latest Bemidji area weather forecast from the Z99 Weather Center.
13: I'm meteorologist Rodney Price. Clouds will increase this afternoon, upper 80s, and a light west wind. Storm chances on the increase for tonight. Could have some heavy rain in spots. Lows of the lower 60s. A few more storms on Friday with middle 80s. 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Right now, it's 82.
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0: Z99, Eddie Money. Simple Minds in there as well. Norman Greenbaum on the way in just a moment, too. And Zach is in next here for you. 99.1.
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0: Z99, Northern Minnesota's classic rock station, Bruce Springsteen and the E Street Band. Happy Thursday, and Zach, oh, 2 days, 2 days away from the big 250. Can you tell I'm excited? I'm a little bit excited. I'm not going to lie to you. I'm excited to bust out the sparklers, just hang out for a little bit, you know, maybe enjoy some time on the lake, and maybe crack a couple cold ones. Cold Sprites, that is, of course. Maybe mix with a little peach schnapps, I don't know. Rush, Foo Fighters coming up next, 99.1.
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7: Here's the latest Bemidji area weather forecast from the Z99 Weather Center.
8: I'm meteorologist Mace Michaels. The weather pattern over the next couple of days, all the way through into the holiday weekend, will remain the same. On and off chances for showers and storms, some could be strong and staying warm and a little muggy. Lows, upper 50s to around 60, highs 80 to 85. Celebrate Independence Day in Worthington, Minnesota. Live music, food, fireworks on July 3rd and 4th. Currently 81 degrees.
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0: Z99, it's David Bowie on Northern Minnesota's Classic Rock Station. Going through some changes. Yeah, girls are starting to look pretty. Getting hair in weird places. Your sweat's starting to smell. And all the other good stuff that comes with aging. Yeah, yeah. Here I am, sitting at 31, still wishing for a new back from the Tooth Fairy. But I guess I got to call the Back Fairy up for that. Come on, Zach. Know your stuff here. 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

0: Steve Miller Band on Northern Minnesota's Classic Rock Station. 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

0: 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Today being World UFO Day. Yeah, nod to the date, July 2nd, 1947, the infamous Roswell incident outside of Area 51, where some believe that an alien craft had crashed in the New Mexico desert. I don't know if it's some believe. I'm pretty sure everybody assumes that that's exactly what happened. I don't know. I definitely do believe there are other things out there. I mean, the universe is just so vast, it's hard not to imagine there's some weird little gray creatures running around. Or a bunch of aliens eating up Reese's Pieces. You know how it is. You two and Loverboy up next on 99.1.
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10: Here's the latest Bemidji area weather forecast from the Z99 Weather Center.
11: I'm meteorologist Mace Michaels. The weather pattern over the next couple of days, all the way through into the holiday weekend, will remain the same. On and off chances for showers and storms, some could be strong and staying warm and a little muggy. Lows, upper 50s to around 60, highs 80 to 85. Celebrate Independence Day in Worthington, Minnesota. Live music, food, fireworks on July 3rd and 4th. 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

0: 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It's Jay Ferguson, Northern Minnesota's Classic Rock Station. 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

0: Scream until the very end. There's AC/DC, Northern Minnesota's classic rock station, as we roll through a Thursday night. Weekend still just ahead of us, man. Oh, I can almost taste those bomb pops, I tell you what, and smell all that sulfur. Is that what it is? Usually that's my cue that my father-in-law is walking in. You know what I mean? I'm not even married. Whitesnake next, 99.1.
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12: Here's the latest Bemidji area weather forecast from the Z99 Weather Center.
13: I'm meteorologist Mace Michaels. The weather pattern over the next couple of days, all the way through into the holiday weekend, will remain the same. On and off chances for showers and storms, some could be strong and staying warm and a little muggy. Lows, upper 50s to around 60, highs 80 to 85. Celebrate Independence Day in Worthington, Minnesota. Live music, food, fireworks on July 3rd and 4th. 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

0: Z99 is John Cougar Mellencamp on Northern Minnesota's Classic Rock Station. All right, adios. That's it for me. Zach signing off, but I'll catch you tomorrow at 3 o'clock, same time, same place here on Z99. Kev going to be in next, rolling with you till the rest of your evening. I'll have some Joe Walsh up next right here on 99.1. And hey, take it easy.
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